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0: Bravo 17, we're showing a no extradition warrant for Rico Harris. It's going to be out of Blount, Maryville for failure to appear.
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1: 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Gray Toyota Camry, tag Bravo 0, Papa 9239. 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

0: 12 5, are you clear for information?
1: 12 5, go ahead.
0: Negative QWA friendly is the Harris Tower. She is the protected party in a protection order with Ivan Jones as the respondent.
1: 12 5, right?

0: 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I'm sorry, I'm out on the other report headquarters.
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0: 17.
2: 17, which was room by him?
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0: So at the town center, town of Carterville Visitor Center, he's threatening to harm anyone that comes near him. Collar buzz, he has his arms behind him. He has not seen any weapons. Bravo 12.
1: Kill Mount Pleasant.
0: 17.
2: 17, sorry. Mount Pleasant.
1: What part of the jail? Open door 3, please.
0: 412, Bravo 5 is requesting a supervisor.
1: Sir.
3: Bravo 2 in service, I'll pull down on that EUP from headquarters.
0: Sure, Bravo 2.
1: The supervisor request if needed.
4: Chad, please pull down a 1060 traveler's call with Bravo 5. They requested a supervisor.
1: Okay, 412 just advised me he's going to take it. She'll be pulling over to the town square on the EEP as well.
4: Check.

0: Provide the 412. I'm on a public service. Hey,
1: Well, I think I see him near the old Raven.

0: 2025.
1: 13 Calvin, no file number. Contraband in the jail.
0: Come on. Bravo 13, the file number.
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1: Fifteen C.
2: Four, I think I've got him right here on the post office on South Relic.
0: Chair 4.

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0: 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I've got a Grisby juvenile on a new bike.
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0: 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I could buy a car. It's limping. 2116 Bravo 4.
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0: 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On callback, caller stated she was in a gray GMC Terrain, stated someone was following her, then the call disconnected. On the callback, she advised they were okay, and it was her daughter's friend following them. Check to verify, 2155.
1: Urgent checks.

0: 452, check the traffic complaint. Popcorn Bahia, Popcorn Bahia. Call us, say that there's a blue Hyundai Santa Fe swerving in and out of lanes. Last seen heading towards Parkville, Arlington Road, on Poplar. 2159, 452.
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0: Bravo 6, sir. Bravo 2, take a civil complaint. 319 South Mount Pleasant, 319 South Mount Pleasant. Speak of complaint in regards to child custody issues. Bravo 2.
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0: 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Bravo 12, according to WASP, is saying she is incarcerated.
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0: 1215, I'll be westbound 3 to 5. East of Houston, Larry, Tennessee Temp, Quebec, Foxtrot, 7 Yankee, Zulu, 5 X-ray. Black Nissan, Alabama, unknown.
1: That one, 10.

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1: Christian Church.

0: Charlie 15, clear for traffic.
1: 15-3.
0: James Cleveland is shown to be suspended for failure to appear. 5-19-24, negative QWA. 15-3. Charlie 8, pull down Charlie 15, scene westbound 385 East Houston Levy. Charlie 8.
1: Hey, check, Charlie 385.

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0: Charlie 12 direct.
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0: Monica is negative
1: TWA. Jay, can you confirm the suspension on the tag?

0: Charlie 12, check. 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
1: 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Charlie 14, I'll be en route to 201 to pick up 2.
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0: Charlie Puff. It's showing Mississippi Delta Alpha Delta 9426, 2 of 22, 2011 Ford, gray in color. Latarsha Davis, South Haven, no stolen.
1: Shit. So if you put that Mississippi tag in the cab, please.

0: 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You're willing to make contact with the plane in the lobby. 156, Charlie 7.
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6, being 3-5 eastbound at Easton by Elliott. Tennessee Bravo Victor, Foxtrot 5648, Surrender Nissan, 370Z, unknown.

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0: Charlie 14, 2 in custody, showing custody transporting 2 male Smith's location to CPD jail, beginning mileage 90993.
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0: 6. I'm going to be approaching the off ramp for 385 to go by Alia eastbound with a silver or gray Ford F-150, no tag, unknown.
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0: 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Let me get QWA on Alabama 560-5174. And RQ has been in the CAD.
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0: 7 R2 Mississippi personalized tag Lima Lima Mike 4 Echo Victor Echo should be on a white Corvette.
1: Check. Mississippi Lima Lima Mike 4 Echo Victor Echo expiration 11-26 on a 2015 Chevrolet Corvette white in color to Latoya Gorman out of Holly Springs, North Dakota.

0: Truly 13. I spoke with the fire department. We had the Walmart in the parking lot. We received a medical call for a male white in a wheelchair. Engine 82 is unable to locate the male. The phone was shown to be near the Walmart drive entrance. Charlie 13. Charlie 13 to chill, Miss Sweetrain. Charlie 13, you can disregard. They located him.
1: 13, Charlie.

0: Charlie 12, Charlie 15, sure is the area of eastbound 35 approaching Vihalia, eastbound 35 approaching Vihalia. Caller's advising is erratic driver, large SUV, silver in color, with Mississippi tag, 447. Charlie 12.
1: Charlie 15, Black Hawk.
0: Charlie 15. Vehicle's passing by Haley at this time.
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0: trunk, so I'll probably, you're going to be in the area of the vehicle.
1: Sure, I got him. It's going to be a GMC Yukon. We're 72 Chevy right now. Attempt to stop.

0: foot, final stop, 72 East of Shelby. Be on that tag, GMC, you calling it out.
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1: Jack, stand by.

0: 28 Mary Miller is the Alamo History Negative QB. Charlie 8, were you direct?
1: Charlie 8, I was direct. So I'm there.

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I got a TG one ready. Come on.

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1: Charlie Charles transporting 31476.

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0: 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Caller advises that she's being harassed at this time. We're still gathering further. 651, Charlie 15. Charlie 13.
1: 13 check. 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
0: Fifteen 13. It's possibly going to be a disturbance. Mail is currently hitting the caller's door. Suspect's going to be Christian. Caller's going to be in a white pickup truck parked on the lot.
2: 15-13. 15-13.
0: Looks like they're on the north side of the lot near the north gate entrance.

0: Charlie 13, is that male subject on the carrier lot, or is he on Vahalia?
1: He's heading towards Vahalia through the carrier lot. Stand by for direction on Vahalia. Victim's going to be in a red burgundy Camry.

0: 13. He went southbound on Byhalia towards Winchester.
1: Going
0: to
1: take information.
0: No tag yet. Vehicle's going to be the husband of the complainant.
1: What's that description?
0: White pickup truck. Stand by for make or mold.
2: Truck 13 in here.

0: 15, is it a Ford truck? Stand by. Suspect's going to be a Charles Thomas. It is going to be a Ford. They're advised of a 1500, it's possibly an F-150.
1: One-on-one, where's the victim located?
0: Victim's still on the carrier lot, north entrance.

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1: Which line?
0: 101, she just walked inside the building.

15-13. Suspect may be en route to 7900 Marshallwoods Drive, located in Memphis. It's showing to be just off 35 at Hacks Cross.

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Possible tag is Cincy Bravo Victor Papa 4760, 2014, white Ram 1500.

0: 417. I've got that Dodge pickup on Flock, westbound Lawrence from Hacks Cross at 659.
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0: Charlie 14 being flagged down in the line of Sinsby.
1: Charlie 14. Charlie 13, have you made contact with your caller? 13, Jake, I'm not speaking with you now.

0: 470.
1: If contact's made with the individual, what do we need to advise them?
0: Stand by one.
1: What?
0: 417. If you would have them administer a trespass warning on behalf of carrier, and just check welfare of the children.

0: 417, how many children will it be?
1: Be three children, stand by for ages. Ages will be 9, 6, and 15 months.

0: Charlie 14. I'll be on scene of a possible NBA next to Chick-fil-A on Poplar. Stand by for tag. It's two vehicles.
1: Check Charlie 14.
2: 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So we got Mount Pleasant Poplar, 50 mile later, Bravo Mike Juliet, 9-5, the Silver Pilot, one time.
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Charlie 14, Vehicle 1, is Missouri Lima Hotel 1, Mike 3, Sierra. Looks like Chrysler 200, White. Check. Charlie 14, second tag is Tennessee Bravo Delta November 4004. Looks like Lexus IS 300, Gold. Check.

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0: Charlie 14, can you start the next available for Tennessee Bravo Delta November 4004?
1: To Charlie 14. I'm about to clear this up. If you want to gather other information, I'll head that way.
0: 14, check.
1: There's six, when you get a chance, can you just dispatch me or my vehicle?
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0: First one is Tennessee 148-697-132. The second one is Missouri. It's Charlie 2-021-020-04.

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1: 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Charlie 14, your file number is going to be 3549-3549.
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0: That's a 5, Sharing Route to 379 South Shea, 379 South Shea. Welfare check on Lori Van Nerden. 62-year-old female has not been heard from in the past few days. Does have a smaller red SUV normally parked outside. Alpha 5 at 758.
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0: Sounds five. I believe I advised number six is that I attached the deal of your subject to your call.

0: have to chain route to Highway 72 in front of Sonic for a deer that has been struck, was still on the roadway, not deceased, altitude
1: 842. Altitude check 3-5 coming up on 72.

0: Alpha 2, should we temporarily disregard that call due to the traffic stop? Highway 72, direction 35 at 72 on the off ramp. Tennessee, Bravo, Victor, Charlie, 6326, white, Jeep Cherokee, one time.
1: Track Alpha 2 at 815. Motor 6, you're pulling over to 72 east of Sycamore for this crash. Truck versus deer, Motor 6 at 86.
2: Motor 6, Sheriff Grant, Steve, pull for up for trace.
1: Alpha 2, eastbound or westbound 35 exit?

0: altitude. If you would notify Public Works, the deer carcass will be on the side of the road westbound Highway 72 in front of 335 Highway 72, Southern Equipment Company.
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0: Number 6, Allies of Sherry Roberson. 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

0: Spider 6, you Charlie, units back in, roadway clear. 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

0: Alpha 4, Alpha 15, show pulling over to the area of Hidden Brook Loop West, Hidden Brook Loop South for a 911 hang-up. It's coming from the house directly across from the grassy area in the circle. It's intersection, Alpha 15, 913.
1: 15, Houston, Levy, Shea.
0: Alpha.
2: Correct. Right. So, Nick, and

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2: 4 right, Margent Poplar. Three and disregard 14. 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

0: 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They checked okay. 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
1: 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Definitely close by later. Great Elantra. One time.

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1: Alpha 5 from Houston Levy, Winchester.
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0: 2 and 3, they're going to be near the new baseball field. One juvenile, yellow four-wheeler, tearing up the grass.

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0: 417, what's the warrant for that Alpha 4 is executing?
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1: 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He sent us my email so I can verify to him.
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1: Okay. Two 24, is that going to be the vehicle they're in?
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0: 223, one of them had on a white t-shirt, black short, with dreads, an individual walking towards Captain D. Looks like he's carrying some candy, possibly.
1: Check. I'm trying to locate him.

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0: Alpha 2 to 5, you can disregard. I'm right here with my Hellion White. I'll take that call.
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1: So 23, you got traffic 14?
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0: Hey, Colonel, I'm being advised this juvenile we have here at Target. Parents are in route. You take 20 minutes.
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0: Alpha 3, that's file number for a complaint.
2: Sure. 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
0: Three check.

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I'm 4, file number 3555-3555. 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

0: 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Miss Jackson just called back on her son's phone. She stated she's across the street at Target. She's headed that way now.
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0: 14, en route to secondary location. It's going to be Longhorn Steakhouse to meet the mom of Alan Smith. 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

0: 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Should be out front of the residence. You've dialed 911 here. Alpha 6 at 1314.
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0: Alpha 4, Shinger to 430, Shawna Drive, 430 Shawna Drive for a civil complaint. Caller advised that there is a company currently digging up his front lawn and says he didn't call for them. 1348 Alpha 4.
1: Direct 4 from headquarters.

0: Six, what was the number the call came from?
1: Top 6, we advise traffic.
0: What was the phone number?
1: Six, phone number was 901-827-1328.

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0: Off 2.
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0: I'm a 70 Manager Bar, and I made contact. 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

0: Alpha 15, Alpha 6, take a solicitor complaint at Walmart. We'll be three male blacks panhandling outside the grocery entrance. One is wearing white shirt, black shorts. Second one is wearing white muscle shirt with black pants. And the third is wearing a blue jersey with cream pants and has dreads. Caller is an LP for Walmart and wants them trespassed. 1414 Alpha 6.
1: Winchester Bay.
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2: Jack Winchester and Crescent.

0: Alpha 3, did the client say where exactly he was? 9:10, they did not have anybody work on the house.
1: He was shown to be in the backyard, possibly in the tree area. He didn't specify where he was working.
0: That's right. Show me checking the green line.
1: Check out 3.
0: 6-0.
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0: We're going to be across from the garden center in the back of the parking lot.
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0: 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He's going to be one of the ones that was trespassed all and put the other two's information in the CAT.
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2: At Tennessee 160-924-015 to the CAD. He was another individual that was trained.

0: 12, take an abandoned vehicle, 499 East Winchester Boulevard, apartment 101, 499 East Winchester Boulevard, advanced eye care to the white four-door Lexus Mississippi tag. It's been in the lot for around a week now. Take your count for further, 1506 off 12.
1: Okay, 5472.

0: Alpha 12, meet RQ Mississippi, Mike, Hotel India, 736, we have white Mercedes SUV.
1: Check. Mississippi, Mike, Hotel India, 736, 10 of 26, on a 2008 Mercedes, white in color, to Vicky Woods out of Lamar, no stolen.
0: Check. 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
2: 16.
1: Alpha 16, we just received a second alarm notification via text to 911 for that location.
2: Is that from like a person has activated or the alarm system?
1: It's the alarm system.
0: Brother 2, I'm still on scene there.
1: Check Brother 2. 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

0: 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We received 3 911 calls from this phone number, 1551 Bravo 2.
1: 72 Papa.
0: 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They didn't answer on call back.
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0: 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She wants to file a report regarding rocks hitting her windshield on 385, 1553 Motor Fork.
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432, Westbound 35, East Houston, Levy, Tennessee 10, Quebec Yankee, Sierra Whiskey, Echo 43, White Sedan, unknown.

0: Bravo 5, take a traffic complaint in the area of Poplar and Houston Levee. Poplar and Houston Levee, caller advised there was a dark gray Chevy Equinox heading eastbound on Poplar, driving between cars and speeding with a Mississippi tag. Caller advised he just turned right on Houston Levee. 1636, Bravo 5.
1: Check, Poplar Gray.

notified for information. The vehicle will now be heading southbound on Houston Levee.

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0: Bravo 15, a traffic complaint. We'll be on Poplar in the area of Houston Levy, on Poplar in the area of Houston Levy. The complainant advised there's an elderly female in a bluish-gray Honda CRV. She is sitting in a lane of traffic with her flashers on. She's blocking a lane of traffic. Bravo 15.
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1: Check all the people that violated your westbound 35 West Mahalia.
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0: Yankee westbound, very 5, West 25, Tennessee, 106, Bravo Papa, Quebec Yankee, Blue Nissan Maxima,
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0: 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Dark colored four-door sedan went through all lanes of traffic and is now in a ditch. 1756, motor 4.
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1: Check.
0: Bravo 4, show me on the GNC. Lawn on Poplar, Tennessee, Bravo, Mike, Papa, 3554, Black Honda Civic, 2 times.
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0: Right, what's the year of the vehicle?
1: 2019.
0: Okay.
2: 4-2, Eastbound 35, West 72. Mississippi, Bravo, Echo, call 611. Blue, Nissan, Maxima.
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1: Check. I located a DL. He's valid lengthy history. 12 of 25 property damage accident. 1 of 22 personal injury accident. 7 of 21 personal injury accident. Negative key every way I'm at. I'm sending you his DL. DL photo.
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0: 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What's the correct DL number?
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0: 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One time.
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0: Bravo 12, check the area westbound 385, correction, eastbound 385, east of Houston, levy for a black pickup. Driver's possibly intoxicated. Hit a truck and it hit a guardrail. 1836, Bravo 12.
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0: Bravo 5, do, correction, Bravo 2, do we know what the damage is going to be out on the vehicle?
1: Bravo 2, it's unknown. Caller's staying far away from the vehicle, no longer has eyes on it.
0: Okay. 48, did it, car cross over Houston Levy?
1: 452, the caller was unsure of her location, but she advised the vehicle past the Houston Levy exit, possibly going eastbound.
0: Check, did she get a make or model?
1: She advised this a black pickup, possibly a Chevy.
0: Check.
2: 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I see a dark colored pickup truck. Patch up.

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0: 12, same driver.
1: Check in service.
2: Well, has anybody checked 35, the EC limits, just to ensure there's not a vehicle struck out there?